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0: Rock and Roll's Greatest Hits, 105.7 KQAK. Here I go again. That's Whitesnake, DeBarge before that. It's Jimbo on the Roundabout Radio ride home into the weekend. And it seems like every season of Dancing with the Stars plays a little bit faster and a little bit looser with the definition of the word star. Now, season 35 of Dancing with the Stars will premiere in the fall. They will announce the full cast on September 2nd. There's actually a list of celebrities who've actually said no. Let me give you a few of these. Charlie Sheen, Jamie Lee Curtis, Demi Moore, Roseanne, John Stamos, Weird Al, and Brooke Shields. There's a full list of this. Just look up Dancing with the Stars. You can actually put that in the Googler and just type in celebrities who've turned down Dancing with the Stars. The list, it'll surprise you. The weather, not going to be too surprising at all. Going to be really nice. I've got more of Rock and Roll's Greatest Hits and weather next. It's the Roundabout Radio ride home into the weekend on Rock and Roll's Greatest Hits, 105.7 KQAK. 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
4: Do you hear that? 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Brighter, softer, greener. And that same rich green shows up in May's birthstone, the emerald. There's something calming about it. Even centuries ago, people noticed. The Roman writer Pliny the Elder believed emeralds could soothe tired eyes. And today, science agrees. The color green is known to reduce stress and soothe the eyes. They've been worn by royalty throughout history, from ancient empires to Cleopatra herself, who was known for her love of emeralds. Emeralds have been treasured for generations, with some of the most beautiful stones found in places like Colombia, Brazil, Africa, Pakistan, and Afghanistan. Whether it's a May birthday or a piece that simply speaks to you, emeralds are a beautiful way to celebrate the season. Come into Satterley Jewelry Repair and Design, and we can show you some of these beautiful gems.
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2: You know, Memorial Day is the unofficial start of summer, so that means you should probably be getting some updated sunscreen. You're going to need it this weekend. Sunny today. The high today was supposed to be near 80. I think we were close. Clear skies tonight with a low of 50, 82 tomorrow, and then 83 on Sunday. For weather anytime over the weekend, just go to MyCentralOregon.com and make it your homepage today.

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1: And we're not talking about those new traffic cams in Bend. 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

0: Gary Wright and Dreamweaver, Madonna before that, Borderline. It's Rock and Roll's Greatest Hits, 105.7 KQAK. I'm Jimbo, and let's check the traffic because it is starting to thicken up. A lot of people heading out of town. Highway 20 coming in and going out of Sisters. A little busier this afternoon, along with Highway 97 in and out of traffic. Again, be patient. Just be calm. Do not drink and drive this weekend. Wear your seatbelt. And I think you're going to be just fine. We've got more of Rock and Roll's Greatest Hits coming up. 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

Bryan Adams and the summer of 69 as we are on the heels of the summer of 2026. 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That wraps up the Roundabout Radio ride home into the weekend. The long holiday weekend is here. I'm Jimbo, and I've got more of Rock and Roll's Greatest Hits and a forecast I think you're going to like. 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
10: 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Clear skies tonight, and it's going to be mild. Lows tonight only getting down to 50. Now, tomorrow on Saturday, sunny and warm with a high of 82. Sunday, sunny and warm and a high of 83. For weather anytime over the weekend, go to MyCentralOregon.com and make it your homepage today.

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1: Oh, this is interesting. News from Hollywood. Debbie Harry from Blondie and Pamela Anderson from Baywatch. They're going to play mother and daughter in an upcoming movie.
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0: Rock and Roll's Greatest Hits, 105.7 KQAK. Still haven't found what I'm looking for. That's you, too. It's Jimbo. And election week was this week, and there's a small town in north central Alabama called Falkville, and they just voted to end the town's historic, ready for this, 140-year ban on booze. It won out by a single vote. The final tally was 116 to 115 in favor of allowing alcohol sales. Plenty of residents apparently didn't care. There are nearly 800 registered voters, and only 231 showed up. Yeah. That's just amazing to me. I've got weather coming up, the Beatles, and more on this Friday afternoon. I'm Jimbo. This is Rock and Roll's Greatest Hits, 105.7 KQAK.
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2: 7-year-old Audrey and her mom Sarah saw the eviction notice taped to their apartment door. 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
3: 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Clear and 50 tonight. We're looking at sunny and warm, 82 tomorrow. Sunday, warm again, sunny and 83, and then sunny and 72 on Monday, Memorial Day. For weather and more, go to MyCentralOregon.com.

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0: 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I'm Jimbo. 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He's also going to be the valedictorian. We're so proud of this kid. We've known him for a couple of years, and he stays out of trouble, gets good grades, and is a good human being. So check him out tomorrow night for some great 80s music. 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

0: Rock and Roll's Greatest Hits, 105.7 KQAK, and that is Heat Wave. Going to be a little bit of one this weekend. Going to feel like summer. It's Jimbo getting out of here on a Friday night. Have a great night. Have a safe Memorial Day weekend. I'll be back tomorrow afternoon at 3 in the middle of that holiday weekend, right back here on Rock and Roll's Greatest Hits, 105.7 KQAK. See you later. Bye.
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We're looking at sunny and warm with a high of 82 tomorrow. Sunday, sunny and 83. Find weather and more all weekend long at mycentraloregon.com.

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We're giving away tickets to the Sisters Rodeo the second week of June, known as the biggest little show in the world. 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KQA.

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3: Hey, Joe. 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
4: Hank, you've got my attention. What are you talking about?
3: Well, about 16 million years ago, Central Oregon was a volcanic wilderness.
4: Hank, are we talking about mountains, rocks? What's the treasure?
3: Heh. You're not far off, Joe. It is a rock, but not just any rock. It's Oregon Sunstone, our state gem.
4: Sunstone? Never heard of it. What's it look like?
3: It's incredible. Colors range from pale gold to teal green. And what makes it really special? It sparkles.
4: Now that sounds really good. 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
3: 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Joe, where'd you go?
4: Headed to Satterley Jewelry. 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

0: spring, finally arriving. Everything feels a little more alive this time of year. Brighter, softer, greener. And that same rich green shows up in May's birthstone, the emerald. There's something calming about it. Even centuries ago, people noticed. The Roman writer Pliny the Elder believed emeralds could soothe tired eyes. And today, science agrees. The color green is known to reduce stress and soothe the eyes. They've been worn by royalty throughout history, from ancient empires to Cleopatra herself, who was known for her love of emeralds. Emeralds have been treasured for generations, with some of the most beautiful stones found in places like Colombia, Brazil, Africa, Pakistan, and Afghanistan. Whether it's a May birthday or a piece that simply speaks to you, emeralds are a beautiful way to celebrate the season. Come into Satterley Jewelry Repair and Design, and we can show you some of these beautiful gems.
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each spring, as trail use increases, the Deschutes County Sheriff's Office typically sees a rise in people breaking into cars at popular locations such as Phil's Trailhead, Shevlin Park, Maston, and several community parks, including Pine Nursery and Big Sky. 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
1: Do you hear that? 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Everything feels a little more alive this time of year. Brighter, softer, greener. And that same rich green shows up in May's birthstone, the emerald. There's something calming about it. Even centuries ago, people noticed. The Roman writer Pliny the Elder believed emeralds could soothe tired eyes. And today, science agrees. The color green is known to reduce stress and soothe the eyes. They've been worn by royalty throughout history, from ancient empires to Cleopatra herself, who was known for her love of emeralds. Emeralds have been treasured for generations, with some of the most beautiful stones found in places like Colombia, Brazil, Africa, Pakistan, and Afghanistan. Whether it's a May birthday or a piece that simply speaks to you, emeralds are a beautiful way to celebrate the season. Come into Satterley Jewelry Repair and Design, and we can show you some of these beautiful gems.
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1: I just read that when Sydney Sweeney was in high school, she wanted breast reduction.
2: Really?
1: Yeah, but her mom talked her out of it. And she says she's glad that mom talked her out of it. She said, I like them. They're my best friends. And I got to be honest, this is exactly what I think of every time my wife suggests we need more friends that are couples. I want them to be my best friends.

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0: 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KQ.

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1: 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Debbie Harry from Blondie and Pamela Anderson from Baywatch. 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

each spring, as trail use increases, the Deschutes County Sheriff's Office typically sees a rise in people breaking into cars at popular locations such as Phil's Trailhead, Shevlin Park, Maston, and several community parks, including Pine Nursery and Big Sky. 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
6: Hey, Joe. 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

0: and Roll's Greatest Hits, 105.7 KQAK. Good morning. Dave Clemens here along with Jimbo.
1: Hello there.
0: Did you collect comic books at all?
1: I had a couple.
0: I had some, but I wouldn't say I collected them. Like, I've got Web of Spider-Man number one, which sounds awesome, but it's not really worth that much. It came out in the 90s. Okay. It's like the one where the first time he's wearing the black suit. And I have that, framed it, but it's not worth a ton of money. Superman number one from 1939 sold for $9.12 million.
1: Wow.
0: Can you imagine that?
1: For a comic book?
0: Yeah.
1: Wow.
0: Before that, the previous record holder sold for $6 million, also a Superman comic. They like that Superman stuff, I guess.
1: Yeah.
0: It's pretty classic because you go, I mean, 1939 is pretty far back.
1: Mm-hmm.
0: Only thing I get, the oldest comic book is probably like,

0: one of the first printing presses, right?
1: Back in?
0: And I don't even know when that would be. Well, I guess if you go back far enough, you've got that German Bible, right? That was kind of like the first book they were printing.
2: Mm-hmm.
0: The Gutenberg.
2: I believe, yeah.
0: Right, which is the guy from Three Men and a Baby.
2: Right.
0: Yeah. I'm really good at history. The first American comic book probably was like The Adventures of Benjamin Franklin. Electro Man. I don't know. We're just talking smack now. We don't even know what we're talking about.
2: But no, I mean, I remember when I was a kid, comic books were still a big thing, and they still are.
0: Yeah, yeah. I think it's kind of the way of baseball cards now, though.
2: Right.
0: They mass produce this stuff, so like the newer stuff's just not worth that much anymore.
2: Right.
0: You know? All right, we got more of Rock and Roll's Greatest Hits coming up, 105.7.
2: KQAK.

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4: Oregon weather. 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She'll be talking about the Women Veterans Conference.
5: Sunny and warm today with a high of 82, then clear again tonight with a low near 50. Sunny and warm tomorrow for Sunday with a high of 83. For weather anytime, go to mycentraloregon.com and make it your homepage today.

Rock and Roll's Greatest Hits, 105.7 KQAK. Good morning. Dave Clemens here. And Kim Kardashian has a masterclass that you can check out. It's a masterclass, believe it or not, in business. And it features her 10 Kimmandments. Kimmandments. See what she did there? That's kind of funny. I'm not a Kim Kardashian hater. Kind of interested in how she got so famous, because we all know how things started and where she's at now. But I did think some of her commandments are interesting. Like, you are the product. Turn failure into strategy, which I think is brilliant. And know your worth.

0: then add tax. That's what Kim says in her masterclass. I thought, yeah, that's I don't think that's bad advice. And that's pretty good advice. Know your worth and then add tax. Yeah. Don't sell yourself for too cheap. Right, Kim? I've got more of Rock and Roll's greatest hits coming up at 105.7 KQAK. That kind of sounded like a commercial for her masterclass, didn't it? It's not, I swear. I don't even know how you get to people's masterclasses, but the concept sounds interesting. You'll find masterclasses on all kinds of stuff. Again, this is not a commercial. If I was going to do a masterclass, what would it be in? That would be a good question. Maybe we'll ask that next week. If you had a masterclass, what would your masterclass be in? Okay, I'm going to ask that next week. So make sure you listen to the Dave Clemens Experience next week on 105.7 KQAK.
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0: Rock and Roll's Greatest Hits, 105.7 KQAK. Good morning. Dave Clemens here along with Jimbo.
1: Hello and good morning.
0: And we've been talking this morning about writing our own obituaries. I don't think that's usually the way you do it. But I know some celebrities write their own obituaries and then they add a little bit after the person actually dies and then publish them.
1: Right.
0: So I was thinking we should do our own obituaries.
1: This was so weird.
0: Let's start with you on this one.
1: Mine was pretty easy.
0: Yours was easy.

0: crazy. Said born February 7th, 1966 in Portland, Oregon. Made his home in Bend, Oregon, and spent 15 plus years on the Central Oregon radio airwaves. He is survived by his wife, Lisa, daughter, Brittany, and her five children. And because he was such a dog lover, in lieu of flowers, make your donations to the Humane Society of Central Oregon.
1: See, I feel like you left out a bunch of stuff. Didn't you live on the coast for a little bit? Weren't you in Brookings?
0: Yeah.
1: Well, maybe you should add that in there. Went to Brookings.
0: It wasn't even a year.
1: You didn't name all your grandbabies. There's like 100 of them. By the time you die, there'll be like...
0: There'll be 100 of them.
1: There'll be a baseball team worth.
0: Pretty much.
1: Right?
0: Pretty much.
1: So you got to add that in there. You're missing a lot of stuff.
0: I just want to keep it simple.
1: Keep it simple, right? Dude, they're not going to charge you after you die.
0: Well, that's true.
1: You're so cheap.
0: No, it's just... No, it's just simple. I try to keep things simple.
1: Kind of makes me sad thinking about you dying.
0: I don't want to think about dying. I don't want to think about you dying.
1: You know what I want to think about? Rock and roll's greatest hits. We got more of them coming up on
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9: Sunny and 82 today. Clear again tonight. Lows tonight, warm, about 50 degrees. And then tomorrow on Sunday, sunny and warm with a high of 83. For weather anytime, including radar and more, go to MyCentralOregon.com and make it your homepage today.

0: 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Dave Clements here along with Jimbo.
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0: Eurythmics with Here Comes the Rain Again. No rain in the forecast, right?
1: No.
0: Even though it's supposed to be cooler on when? Monday? Tuesday?
1: Tuesday.
0: Tuesday. We're only going to be like in the 50s?
1: Yep.
0: For the high?
1: Yep.
0: Well, enjoy the weekend because the weather is great. More on that coming up in just a little bit. 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
1: 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Good morning, Dave Clemens here along with Jimbo.
2: Hello, and good morning.
1: We've been writing our own obits, so it's my turn to write my obituary. So, here we go.
2: Okay.
1: Dave Clemens, who was getting kind of old.

0: of Bend, Oregon, passed away recently after a long and valiant battle with trying to be funny. Dave was born on June 17, 1970, to William and Sheila Clemens in Redwood City, California. After Dave barely graduated from Half Moon Bay High School in 1988, he went on to study broadcasting at the College of San Mateo, where he passed the two radio classes he took, but failed the math class miserably. It was really bad. They asked him not to come back, ever. Dave's first job in radio was at KRCO in Prineville, Oregon. But he hooked up with some chick at Central Oregon Community College and made a baby. So he followed the baby and the baby mama to Portland, where he ended up working at Fred Meyer for 10 years. He returned to Central Oregon in 2022 and got his next full-time radio gig in 2024 at Horizon Broadcasting Group as the program director of KRCO. Sometime after that, he also started doing afternoons on the Peak. Then it just goes on and on about every radio station I worked at in this building. All five of them, obviously.
1: Yep.
0: In December of 2007, Dave met Jennifer and they got married 3 months later. It's the longest one-night stand either of them ever engaged in. That's for sure. Dave and Jennifer had no children together, but shared the responsibility of the three ungrateful kids that called them dad and mom. Raina, Aiden, and Bryce don't know how good they had it. Meanwhile, they had several fur babies over the years, and those cats were absolutely spoiled. Services will be held outside in Central Oregon, as Dave hopes that people will stand outside when his remains are thrown out from a helicopter over Central Oregon this afternoon. Oh, he asked not to be cremated, so please wear a helmet and an apron. This could be messy. In lieu of flowers, the family requests donations be made to the little people strippers, because that's funny, and he never got to see them.
1: Oh, my gosh.
0: So there you go. That's my obituary.
1: That's very creative.
0: I got to throw this away, because I don't want it to be found and people to think, oh, that's what he wanted, and then they publish that. All right, more of Rock and Roll's Greatest Hits coming up.
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0: All right, so here's what we're doing. 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
1: Sunny today with a high of 82, clear 50 tonight, and then warm tomorrow. Sunny with a high of 83 for Sunday. For weather anytime over the weekend, go to MyCentralOregon.com.

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1: And we're not talking about those new traffic cams in Bend. 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

0: Rock and Roll's Greatest Hits, 105.7 KQAK. Good morning. Dave Clements here along with Jimbo.
1: Hello, good morning.
0: And we were talking a little bit off the air about who we were most intimidated interviewing in our career. For me, it was Weird Al. Just because I'm such a Weird Al Yankovic fan and I finally got a chance to interview him. And then I was like at this one level of like so excited, blah, blah, blah. And he just wanted to talk about his new children's book. And so our level of excitement didn't match. And I think he probably thought I was like really weird.
1: Hmm.
0: He's like, I might be Weird Al Yankovic, but you're Weird Dave Clements. You know what I mean? So that was probably for me, because I was like really nervous heading into it.
1: Mm-hmm.
0: I was a little nervous with Bill Cosby. It was before that whole thing happened.
1: Right.
0: Like a few months before is all. I interviewed him. And but it turned out being a great interview. One of my favorites.
1: That's great.
0: But the Weird Al one, I don't know why, but I was just really nervous.
1: Hmm.
0: Now, of course, going back early on in my radio career, I was at a country station.
1: Mm-hmm.
0: And I remember being really nervous about interviewing Aaron Tippin. But then he was just such a super nice guy. We spent 30 minutes on the phone.
1: It's nice when they can just kind of make you feel at ease.
0: Totally.
1: Yeah.
0: That's really super cool. So for you, most nervous you were ever with an interview.

0: Cosby. We were within feet of each other.
1: Well, you were the app, right? So I did the interview, and then I couldn't go to the show. So you actually introduced him. So you met him in person, and you were super nervous.
0: Oh yeah, I had to go back, and he wanted to tell me about how he wanted to be introduced. We did it a couple times, but I was just awestruck.
1: Right, right. If I had to guess, what really calmed your nerves is when you guys had a drink after.
2: 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A fine, an inconvenience, a little embarrassment. But then comes the crash. There are injuries, a hospital bed, the long road to recovery, the moments you'll miss. Suddenly, a ticket doesn't seem so bad. That ticket, that was nothing. Click it. 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

0: 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Good morning. Dave Clements here along with Jimbo.
1: Hello and good morning.
0: And there's this fly that's been flying around the studio for a couple days now.
1: Mm-hmm.
0: And I kind of don't want to kill him just in case he's Jeff Goldblum. Right? Do you remember the ending of the original Fly movie?
1: No.
0: In the end of the original one, after the whole fly thing happens, kind of like the original fly, at the very, very end, you hear this little tiny voice going, "Help me, help me." And then they zoom in on a spider web, and a spider is walking towards this little fly that has a human head on it.
1: You're joking.
0: Right, because you don't think about that part, right?
1: Wow.
0: Jeff Goldblum, Brendel Fly, becomes a human with a fly's head in the original Fly movie. Which means somewhere there would be a fly with a human head. Yeah. And that's how the movie ends.
1: Oh, my gosh.
0: Oh, it's so awful. My mom told me about it when I was a little kid. And so when I finally got to watch it, I'm like, oh, my gosh, my mom wasn't joking. That's horrific.
1: Yeah.
0: That poor little fly guy.
2: Help me.
0: Help me.
1: Yeah.
0: Hey, we've got more of Rock and Roll's Greatest Hits coming up, 105.7.
1: KQAK.
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1: Mom, are we gonna have to move again?
2: 7-year-old Audrey and her mom Sarah saw the eviction notice taped to their apartment door. 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By the time they sat down to lunch, Audrey had forgotten her worries, but Sarah hadn't. As she half listened to Audrey talking about her day at school, a piece of mail caught Sarah's eye. She picked it up and then dialed a phone number.
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4: 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Sunny and 82 today. Clear tonight with a low of 50. Sunny and 83 tomorrow. Find weather and more at mycentraloregon.com.

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2: Ah.
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0: Rock and Roll's Greatest Hits, 105.7 KQAK. Good morning, Dave Clemens here along with Jimbo.
1: Hello and good morning.
0: And not long ago, we were talking about clones, whether cloning should be legal or not. So you think we should be allowed to clone our pets if we wanted to, right? So you end up with the same pet again.
1: Yeah, it would be okay if you just, you know, you just love that pet and you don't think that that pet can ever be replaced. If you've got the means, that's fine. The human thing scares me a little bit.
0: Okay, I'm still confused on your thing. So you're saying, yes, you can clone a pet?
1: Yeah.
0: That was just a long answer to
1: right,
0: me.
1: Right. Okay. Like I said, the human cloning?
0: No human cloning. Okay, what if they determine there's something wrong with one of your major organs? And they're like, well, your heart's probably going to last another couple of years. We could grow another you real quick and just take their heart and put it in you.
1: What are you going to do with the rest of it?
0: Oh, hamburger or something.
1: Oh, jeez.
0: I don't know.
1: So they're green.
0: Okay. What if they could just grow the heart?
1: Then okay.
0: Might just clone the heart, but there's no person attached, right? But if there's a person attached, that'd be bad.
1: Yeah, the human thing just scares me.
0: Yeah. So no, you can't think of any reason. Can you think of a single reason why it should be okay to clone a person?
1: Uh-uh.
0: What if that's how we did like our armies? We take the ultimate soldier, right?
1: Mm-hmm.
0: You know, what's the guy that moved to Russia? Seagal. Clone him 1,000 times. You got an army of 1,000 Steven Seagals coming at you, baby. I'm not a Steven Seagal. I just picked.
1: Yeah, but here's the thing: if you've got one thought process, one person, and that's how they're thinking, that would be scary. If they all thought the same way.
0: Well, yeah, that's true. Holy smokes!
1: Yeah.
0: All right, we gotta go. We got more of Rock and Roll's Greatest Hits coming up. 105.7
1: KQAK.
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3: 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And that same rich green shows up in May's birthstone, the emerald. There's something calming about it. Even centuries ago, people noticed. The Roman writer Pliny the Elder believed emeralds could soothe tired eyes. And today, science agrees. The color green is known to reduce stress and soothe the eyes. They've been worn by royalty throughout history, from ancient empires to Cleopatra herself, who was known for her love of emeralds. 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
6: Sunny and warm today with a high of 82. Clear tonight, only getting down to 50, and then sunny and warm again tomorrow for Sunday. And tomorrow's high right around 83. For weather anytime, including live local radar, your extended forecast, and more, go to MyCentralOregon.com and make it your homepage today.

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0: Okay, good morning. Dave Clemens here along with Jimbo.
1: Hello there.
0: Did you collect comic books at all?
1: I had a couple.
0: I had some, but I wouldn't say I collected them. Like, I've got Web of Spider-Man number one, which sounds awesome, but it's not really worth that much. It came out in the 90s. Okay. It's like the one where the first time he's wearing the black suit. And I have that, framed it, but it's not worth a ton of money. Superman number one from 1939. Sold for $9.12 million.
1: Wow.
0: Can you imagine that?
1: For a comic book?
0: Yeah.
1: Wow.
0: Before that, the previous record holder sold for 6

0: $1 million, also a Superman comic. They like that Superman stuff, I guess.
1: Yeah.
0: It's pretty classic. Because you go, I mean, 1939 is pretty far back.
1: Mm-hmm.
0: Only thing I get, the oldest comic book is probably like from the first printing presses, right? Back in, and I don't even know when that would be. Well, I guess if you go back far enough, you've got that German Bible, right? That was kind of like the first book they were printing.
1: Mm-hmm.
0: The Gutenberg.
1: I believe, yeah.
0: Right, which is the guy from 3 Men and a Baby.
1: Right.
0: Yeah. I'm really good at history. The first American comic book probably was like The Adventures of Benjamin Franklin. Electroman. I don't know. We're just talking smack now. We don't even know what we're talking about.
1: But no, I mean, I remember when I was a kid, comic books were still a big thing, and they still are.
0: Yeah, yeah. I think it's gone the way of baseball cards now, though.
1: Right.
0: They mass produce this stuff. So, like, the newer stuff's just not worth that much anymore.
1: Right.
0: You know? All right, we got more of Rock and Roll's Greatest Hits coming up, 105.7.
1: KQAK.

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0: Rock and Roll's Greatest Hits, 105.7 KQAK. Good morning. Dave Clemens here. And Kim Kardashian has a masterclass that you can check out. It's a masterclass, believe it or not, in business. And it features her 10 Kimmandments. Kimmandments. See what she did there? That's kind of funny. I'm not a Kim Kardashian hater. Kind of interested in how she got so famous, because we all know how things started and where she's at now. But I did think some of her commandments are interesting, like you are the product, turn failure into strategy, which I think is brilliant, and know your worth, then add tax. That's what Kim says in her masterclass. I thought, I don't think that's bad advice. And that's pretty good advice. Know your worth and then add tax. Yeah, don't sell yourself for too cheap. Right, Kim? I've got more of Rock and Roll's Greatest Hits coming up at 105.7 KQAK. That kind of sounded like a commercial for her masterclass, didn't it? It's not, I swear. I don't even know how you get to people's masterclasses, but the concept sounds interesting. You'll find masterclasses on all kinds of stuff. Again, this is not a commercial. If I was going to do a masterclass, what would it be in? That would be a good question. Maybe we'll ask that next week. If you had a masterclass, what would your masterclass be in? Okay, I'm going to ask that next week. So make sure you listen to the Dave Clemens Experience next week on 105.7 KQAK.
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1: Pretty nice holiday weekend in store. Sunny today with a high of 83. Clear tonight with a low near 50. And then sunny and 83 tomorrow. And then 70s on Monday. For weather anytime, including radar and more, it's all at MyCentralOregon.com.
0: That's a nice weather forecast, Jimbo. It puts a little song in my heart, a little dance in my step, a little sunshine in the skies of Central Oregon. Here's Katrina the Waves. She's walking on sunshine. 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
0: I guess I should have known by the way she parked her car out front. She wasn't a very good driver. She wasn't even in the lines or anything. You could do a whole song about that. That's not what this is about. Here's Prince on KQAK.

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1: Oh, this is interesting. News from Hollywood. Debbie Harry from Blondie and Pamela Anderson from Baywatch. They're going to play mother and daughter in an upcoming movie.
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0: Rock and Roll's greatest hits, 105.7 KQAK. Good morning. Dave Clemens here along with Jimbo.
1: Hello and good morning.
0: And we've been talking this morning about writing our own obituaries. I don't think that's usually the way you do it. But I know some celebrities write their own obituaries and then they add a little bit after the person actually dies and then publish them.
1: Right.
0: So I was thinking we should do our own obituaries.
1: This was so weird.
0: Let's start with you on this one.
1: Mine was pretty easy.
0: Yours was easy.
1: Born February 7th, 1966 in Portland, Oregon. Made his home in Bend, Oregon and spent 15 plus years on the Central Oregon radio airwaves. He is survived by his wife, Lisa, daughter, Brittany, and her five children. And because he was a... such

0: a dog lover in lieu of flowers, make your donations to the Humane Society of Central Oregon.
1: See, I feel like you left out a bunch of stuff. Didn't you live on the coast for a little bit? Weren't you in Brookings?
0: Yeah.
1: Well, maybe you should add that in there. Went to Brookings.
0: It wasn't even a year.
1: You didn't name all your grandbabies. There's like 100 of them. By the time you die, there'll be like...
0: There'll be 100 of them.
1: There'll be a baseball team worth.
0: Pretty much.
1: Right?
0: Pretty much.
1: So you got to add that in there. You're missing a lot of stuff.
0: I just want to keep it simple.
1: Keep it simple, right? Dude, they're not going to charge you after you die.
0: Well, that's true.
1: You're so cheap.
0: No, it's just... No, it's just simple. I try to keep things simple.
1: Kind of makes me sad thinking about you dying.
0: I don't want to think about dying. I don't want to think about you dying.
1: You know what I want to think about? Rock and Roll's Greatest Hits. We got more of them coming up on
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3: Sunny and warm today with a high of 82. Clear tonight with a low of 50. Warmer tomorrow with an 83 the high and lots of sunshine. Find weather and more at MyCentralOregon.com.

0: Rock and Roll's Greatest Hits, 105.7 KQAK. Good morning. Dave Clemens here along with Jimbo.
1: Hello there.
0: Did you collect comic books at all?
1: I had a couple.
0: I had some, but I wouldn't say I collected them. Like, I've got Web of Spider-Man number one, which sounds awesome, but it's not really worth that much. It came out in the 90s. Okay. It's like the one where the first time he's wearing the black suit. And I have that, framed it. But it's not worth a ton of money. Superman number one from 1939 sold for $9.12 million.
1: Wow.
0: Can you imagine that?
1: For a comic book?
0: Yeah.
1: Wow.
0: Before that, the previous record holder sold for $6 million. Also a Superman comic. They like that Superman stuff, I guess.
1: Yeah.
0: It's pretty classic. Because you go, I mean, 1939 is pretty far back.
1: Mm-hmm.
0: Only thing I get, the oldest comic book is probably like from the first printing presses, right? Back then. And I don't even know when that would be. Well, I guess if you go back far enough, you've got that German Bible, right? That was kind of like the first book they were printing.
1: Mm-hmm.
0: The Gutenberg.
1: I believe, yeah.
0: Right, which is the guy from Three Men and a Baby.
1: Right.
0: Yeah. I'm really good at history. The first American comic book probably was like The Adventures of Benjamin Franklin. Electro Man. I don't know. We're just talking smack now. We don't even know what we're talking about.
1: But no, I mean, I remember when I was a kid, comic books were still a big thing, and they still are.
0: Yeah, yeah. I think it's kind of the way of baseball cards now, though.
1: Right.
0: They mass produce this stuff. So, like, the newer stuff's just

0: just not worth that much anymore.
1: Right.
0: You know. All right, we got more of Rock and Roll's Greatest Hits coming up, 105.7.
1: KQAK.
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0: I'm trying to get our calendar figured out because we got a lot going on. Dave Clemens with you, Rock and Roll's Greatest Hits, 105.7 KQAK. Jimbo's here.
1: Hello.
0: And let's see, we'll start with today, 10 to noon, Sergio is at M. Jacobs.
2: Yeah, he's setting up right now.
0: Yeah. So they got a big sale going on there. They're open from 10 to 6 every day, and they've got every single piece of furniture marked down at M. Jacobs. So you might want to check that out, right?
2: Mm-hmm.
0: Okay, so that's today. Then tomorrow's Sunday, 7:30, tomorrow morning, inside Central Oregon. That's our weekly public affairs program. I'm going to be talking to my friend Captain Kim. She'll be talking about the Women Veterans Conference. And Marlene, she's from Equine Outreach Horse Sanctuary, and they're looking for some help to keep doing what they do. So that's tomorrow at 7:30. Fast forward to Monday, you're at M. Jacobs from 10 to noon.

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0: All holiday weekend long.
1: They're over by Hobby Lobby. Check it out.
0: Mm-hmm.
1: Then Tuesday morning, we got the show called The Dave Clemens Experience. That's me, you, and Carl.
0: We return.
1: And it's Tuesday, so we got tickets for Hot Ticket Tuesday to the Sisters Rodeo.
0: Yeehaw!
1: Yeah, so we got a lot going on, man.
0: Yeah.
1: All right, up next, we're going to check in with Central Oregon Weather. Hand things over to Brendan, as he's going to be the guy pushing the buttons for Sergio.
0: Yeah.
1: And I think we've done enough damage as far as weather goes today.
0: Sunny and warm, 80s today, 80s tomorrow.
1: All right. More on weather in just a moment. But first, Jimbo's going to do his thing.
0: See you later. Bye.

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8: Sunny and nice all weekend long today. Sunny and 82. Clear tonight with a low of 50. Sunny and 83 tomorrow. And then on Monday, sunny and 72. Weather and more at MyCentralOregon.com.

Elton John on Rock and Roll's Greatest Hits, 105.7 KQAK. Good morning. This is Sergio, and I'm over at M. Jacobs Fine Furniture. Their Memorial Day sale has kicked off. It's been going on all this weekend. So if you're in the market for new furniture, this is the place for you. M. Jacobs is located on the corner of Butler Market and Highway 97, next to the Bend River Promenade, and they're open daily from 10 a.m. to 6. And I just got here, and I'm going to be working my way around the store. There's three showrooms. That's 33,000 square feet of furniture filled to the brim with all the furniture that you're looking for whatever room in your home. They have all the brands you know and trust. They do have special financing offers. The entire store is up to 60% off right now, and I was told that all the lamps have been marked down an additional 20%. So if you need lamps, come on by. They are at a very low price, and this is the perfect time to get great new furniture. Maybe you're going to go out and do something.

0: later on today, well, why don't you kill some time and get some comfortable quality furniture? That's M. Jacobs Fine Furniture on the corner of Butler Market and Highway 97. And it's the Memorial Day sale happening right now. And this is Sergio for Rock and Roll's Greatest Hits, 105.7 KQAK.
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0: 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And Sergio hanging out over to M. Jacobs Fine Furniture. The Memorial Day sale is going on right now, and this is a perfect time for you to save some money. The entire store is up to 60% off, and they have furniture for every room in your house. There's a few items that are actually on sale right now. 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Also, there's also stressless chairs. 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Very comfy, and it's enjoyable. Maybe you want to relax reading a book or watching TV. Well, that stressless chair is going to be that much comfortable. And also, another big ticket item that's on sale is the Natuzzi Mid-Century Modern Leather Sofa. And it's huge. 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So come on by, check it out. And who knows, maybe you could be going home with some great quality, comfortable furniture. It's M. Jacobs Fine Furniture on the corner of Butler Market and Highway 97, and they're open daily from 10 to 6. And they have a great, knowledgeable staff on hand, too. 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Well, the knowledgeable staff here can help you make those selections. And there's also furniture that you can customize to the material they use and even the cushions. So come on by, check it out. 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I'm Sergio, and it's Rock and Roll's Greatest Hits, 105.7 KQAK.
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3: weather. It's going to be sunny today. A couple clouds in the sky and a high of 81, 43 at night. And tomorrow, sunshine, a few clouds and a high of 85, 53 in the evening. And on Monday, it's going to be sunny, a few clouds and a high of 75 degrees, 37 at night. And I'm Sergio. For more news and weather, go to mycentraloregon.com and make it your homepage today.

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Police on Rock and Roll's Greatest Hits. 105.7 KQAK, and this is Sergio. I'm hanging out over at M. Jacobs Fine Furniture for the Memorial Day sale that's happening right now. The entire store is up to 60% off, and there's some big items that are on sale right now. There's a Natuzzi mid-century modern leather sofa and oversized chair and ottoman that's on sale right now, and I just saw them, and it's really beautiful furniture. Not only that, they have a huge selection of stressless chairs. They actually have the biggest selection of stressless chairs in Central Oregon. So if you're looking for a nice comfy chair to kind of just relax, watch TV, or read a book, whatever it may be, M. Jacobs has plenty of them. I'm actually sitting in this really nice recliner right now, and it's real old school looking. It's got the big fat cushions on it. It has a little lever on the side to have the leg rest up. And it just reminds me of sitting in Grandpa's chair. And they have plenty of other chairs that are actually very enjoyable. They have seat warmers, massagers. They even have chairs that have stuff for all your accessories, like connections, like USB ports, and also little extenders to have your iPad or your phone kind of sitting there charging and things like that. So plenty of great modern furniture as well. Whatever look you're going for in your home, M. Jacobs has this furniture to get that look. And I was just told that all the lamps went on 20% off. So you're going to be saving plenty of money and furnishing your home with great quality furniture. So come on by. Check it out. It's M. Jacobs Fine Furniture on the corner of Butler Market and Highway 97 next to the Bender River Promenade. 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

AC/DC on Rock and Roll's Greatest Hits, 105.7 KQAK. And I am hanging out over at M. Jacobs Fine Furniture, bouncing around the store. And they have 33,000 square feet of furniture. That's three showrooms. And I just moved over here to where some more couches are. And apparently these are all really beautiful pull-out couches. So if you want an extra bed in your home for guests, they have the furniture that you're looking for. They do also have these sleep chests, and it's pretty much a full-size or queen-size bed that folds into this dresser-looking thing. So if you have a guest room and you're like, well, I want to have more space for my desk or whatever it may be, you can pretty much stow and go a full-size bed for your guests. So if you need more space, M. Jacobs has furniture for whatever size home you have. 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And they'll deliver your furniture anywhere in the state for free. 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They're on the corner of Butler Market and Highway 97 next to the Bend River Promenade. And they're open daily from 10 to 6. They do have a great, knowledgeable staff on hand, too, that will help you make those decisions

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The Memorial Day sale is happening right now, and this is a perfect time for you to save some money. The entire store is up to 60% off, and that's going to be plenty of money to be saved. 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I've been moving around the store, and now I'm sitting on this really comfy chair, and it's part of a living room set. You got your love seat, your couch, your chair, and the ottoman, and it's real comfy. 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So if you want a full living room set, M. Jacobs has that. 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There's plenty of great wall decor too. So if you're looking for like a nice painting or something to throw on the wall that matches whatever you're looking for at your home, M. Jacobs has that. And also the lamps have an additional 20% off as well. So if you are definitely trying to refurnish your home, this is the place for you to get your furniture. Maybe none of your couches match.

0: 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So come on by, check it out. It's M. Jacobs Fine Furniture on the corner of Butler Market and Highway 97, next to the Van River Promenade. And they're open daily from 10 to 6. I'm going to be hanging here for another hour, so come on by and check out the furniture at M. Jacobs Fine Furniture. 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
2: Yeah, but her mom talked her out of it, and she says she's glad that mom talked her out of it. She said, I like them. They're my best friends. And I got to be honest, this is exactly what I think of every time my wife suggests we need more friends that are couples. I want them to be my best friends.

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Michael Jackson on Rock and Roll's Greatest Hits, 105.7 KQAK. This is Sergio. I'm over at M. Jacobs Fine Furniture for the Memorial Day sale happening right now. The entire store is up to 60% off, and this is a perfect time for you to save some money and furnish your home. And I've been moving around the store. I'm upstairs now, and I just noticed that they rearranged the furniture up here. And it looks like they have even more furniture than there was before. So if you need new furniture, you got to come on by and check it out. I'm sitting on this really nice, comfy leather couch. And it has all the bells and whistles that you want on a couch. It's got USB ports.

0: It's got a captain's, like, armrest. 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It reclines. And there's plenty of furniture that does all that and much more. Come on by and check it out. And the cool thing is that M. Jacobs will deliver your furniture anywhere in the state for free. They do also have special financing options. And as I mentioned, the Memorial Day sale is happening. So the entire store is up to 60% off. And they have some really good items that are actually on sale as of right now. There's stressless chairs that are on sale. Also, there's this really nice Natuzzi mid-century modern leather sofa. And it comes with a chair and also an ottoman. And M. Jacobs just pretty much has furniture for every room in your house. If you need some wall decor, they have that. And I was noticing up here that they have bookshelves. You can never have too many bookshelves. How cool is it when somebody's going to come over and see all your books on display that you may or may not have read and go, hey, where'd you get that bookshelf? You can say, well, I got it at M. Jacobs. So come on by. Check out the furniture M. Jacobs has. They're open daily from 10 to 6, and they're located right next to the Bend River Promenade on the corner of Butler Market and Highway 97. And like I said, it's the Memorial Day sale, and it's the perfect time to save some money. Come on by. It's M. Jacobs Fine Furniture, and this is Sergio for Rock and Roll's Greatest Hits, 105.7 KQAK.
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We're going to have some sunshine today. A few clouds in the sky and a high of 81, 43 at night. Tomorrow, more sunshine, a couple clouds and a high of 85 degrees, 53 at night. And on Monday, it'll be sunny with clouds and a high of 75 degrees, 37 at night. And I'm Sergio. For more news and weather, go to MyCentralOregon.com and make it your homepage today.

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The show is brought to you by Perry Rhodes Farmers Insurance Agent. 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

0: Buffalo Springfield on Rock and Roll's Greatest Hits 105.7 KQAK. And this is Sergio hanging out over M. Jacobs Fine Furniture. 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They do also have special financing options too. 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So come on by. It's M. Jacobs Fine Furniture on the corner of Butler Market and Highway 97, next to the Bend River Promenade. And one thing I noticed is that M. Jacobs has these really nice, kind of like, I guess you would say, like almost like a dresser, but kind of like a display. So if you have like things that you kind of value and want to have out on display and make it look real fancy, M. Jacobs has plenty of those. Also bookshelves. And they got some dressers and plenty of accessories too. If you are one of those that likes lighting candles, there's a bunch of candle holders around and plenty of other cool things for your home. So come on by, check out what M. Jacobs has to offer, and at a great price. 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

0: Cheryl Lynn on Rock and Roll's Greatest Hits, 105.7 KQAK. 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They're on the corner of Butler Market and Highway 97 next to the Bend River Promenade. 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And I'm actually going to make my way back over to the studio right now, but M. Jacobs is open daily from 10 to 6, and this is a perfect time to save some money. 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And come get some great new furniture. 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
2: 7-year-old Audrey and her mom Sarah saw the eviction notice taped to their apartment door. 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She picked it up and then dialed a phone number.
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6: It's going to be sunny today. A few clouds in the sky and a high of 81. 43 at night. Tomorrow, more sunshine. A few clouds and a high of 85. 53 in the evening. And on Monday, it'll be sunny with some clouds and a high of 75 degrees. I'm Sergio. 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

0: Katie Loggins, Rock and Roll's Greatest Hits, 105.7 KQAK. Hey, Sergio, hanging with you. And if you want to catch a movie this weekend, I recommend you reserve your seat ahead of time. That'll make it way easier. And if you're wondering what's playing, Pitch Perfect is back in theaters today. Sing 2 is also back in theaters. Star Wars, The Mandalorian, and Grogu is playing, as well as Corporate Retreat, I Love Boosters, and Passenger. And In the Gray is in theaters, as well as Is God Is. Obsession is in theaters, and also Top Gun, the 40th anniversary, is in theaters. Mortal Kombat 2 is playing, as well as The Sheep Detectives and The Devil Wears Prada 2. Michael is in theaters, and also the Super Mario Galaxy movie is playing. If you still haven't seen Project Hail Mary, that is also in theaters. So those are your options if you want to catch a movie this weekend. Remember, reserve your seat ahead of time. It'll make it way easier.
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4: Central Oregon weather.
5: It's going to be cooling down to 43 degrees tonight. Tomorrow, sunshine with some clouds. High of 85, 53 at night. Monday, sunny with some clouds. High of 75, 37 in the evening. And on Tuesday, it's going to be cooler with some light showers and a high of 57. I'm Sergio. 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

0: 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Throw on sunscreen. Apply it twice if need be. And have a good time. It's Memorial Day weekend. Hopefully you have at least one of these days off. And if you are trying to find something to do in the next hour, I'll give you details on a couple things going on around the area. It's Rock and Roll's Greatest Hits, 105.7 KQAK.
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It's going to be cooling down to 43 degrees tonight. Tomorrow, sunshine with some clouds at a high of 85, 53 at night. And on Monday, it'll be sunny, a few clouds and a high of 75, 37 at night. And on Tuesday, it's going to be cloudy, possibly some showers. I'm Sergio. For more news and weather, go to MyCentralOregon.com and make it your homepage today.

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1: So they came out with a survey and said that if a menu says like curated, freshly dug potatoes, artisanal, if those words are on a menu, it means you're dining somewhere fancy.
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1: Well, how do you know if you're eating somewhere not so fancy? I would say the menu says things like all you can eat, Thursday nights, ladies drink free, and so good it'll make you slap your mama.

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2: Do you hear that? 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And that same rich green shows up in May's birthstone, the emerald. There's something calming about it. Even centuries ago, people noticed. The Roman writer Pliny the Elder believed emeralds could soothe tired eyes. And today's science agrees. The color green is known to reduce stress and soothe the eyes. They've been worn by royalty throughout history, from ancient empires to Cleopatra herself, who was known for her love of emeralds. 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
6: Central Oregon weather.
7: It's going to be cooling down to 43 degrees tonight. Tomorrow, sunshine with some clouds and high of 85. 53 at night. Monday, it'll be sunny with some clouds and a high of 75 degrees. 37 in the evening on Tuesday. Cloudy and possibly some light showers. I'm Sergio. For more news and weather, go to MyCentralOregon.com and make it homepage.

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0: 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And just a friendly reminder to share the roads. There's going to be a lot of people on their bikes, a lot of foot traffic, and everything else going on around town. It is a nice warm day. And that's just kind of how it works around here. And be cautious on the roads. And obviously, don't be drinking and driving. But you knew better than that. And remember, roundabouts aren't four-way stops. Don't treat them as such. And if you're on the bike, I know you have your helmet on and all your other funny-looking bike clothes. But stay in the bike lane. Makes it easier for everybody else. 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
1: Central Oregon weather.
2: It's going to be cooling down to 43 degrees tonight. Tomorrow, sunshine with some clouds and a high of 85. 53 in the evening. And on Monday, it'll be sunny with some clouds and a high of 75. 37 at night. On Tuesday, clouds with some light showers and a high of 57 degrees. Sergio, for more news and weather, go to mycentraloregon.com today.

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0: John Mellencamp, Rock and Roll's Greatest Hits, 105.7 KQAK. And that is my time with you. I'll be back on Monday playing more of Rock and Roll's Greatest Hits from 10 to 3. In the meantime, be safe out there. Stay hydrated. Don't get too rowdy. Because remember, you always got to go back to work. These bills don't pay themselves. 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

It's going to be cooling down to 43 degrees tonight. Tomorrow, sunshine, some clouds, and a high of 85, 53 at night. And on Monday, it'll be sunny, a few clouds, and a high of 75 degrees, 37 at night. And on Tuesday, clouds with some light showers. I'm Sergio. For more news and weather, go to mycentraloregon.com and make it your home page.

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0: Rock and Roll's Greatest Hits, 105.7 KQAK, and I wear my sunglasses at night. You're going to need them during the day this holiday weekend. Hey, it's Jimbo in the middle of this long holiday weekend. I hope you're doing well. Bought a new grill and used it today and grilled some hot dogs on there for lunch. I know it's not the healthiest lunch in the world, but I just wanted something to cook on there. Probably do something a little bit more substantial later on. And it's going to be a great weekend to do that and just be outside. 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

0: Vicky Sue Robinson. And, of course, Gloria Estefan did a version of that as well. It's Jimbo in the middle of Saturday afternoon. It's a warm one out there. 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We'll take a look at the rest of the holiday forecast and the Clash next on 105.7 KQAK.
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4: Looking at a beautiful afternoon, sunny skies, and highs in the low 80s. We'll call it 82 today. And then clear and down to 50 again tonight. Now, tomorrow for Sunday, sunny and a high of 83. And then on Monday, a little cooler, but still nice, sunny and a high of around 72. For weather anytime, including radar and more, go to MyCentralOregon.com and make it your homepage today.

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Looking good. It's Jimbo and you with another hour of Rock and Roll's Greatest Hits on Central Oregon's favorite radio station.

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1: 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They're my best friends. And I got to be honest, this is exactly what I think of every time my wife suggests we need more friends that are couples. I want them to be my best friends.

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0: Rock and Roll's Greatest Hits, 105.7 KQAK. Kenny Loggins in Danger Zone. BG's before that. It's Jimbo. And May is the unofficial kickoff to wedding season. And there's a thread online where people are calling out the rudest things that wedding guests do. Even if you don't like weddings, these all make sense. The most popular response seemed to be people RSVPing that are coming, and then they no-show. And don't ask to bring your kids if the kids were not invited. If the couple has a registry, especially if there's plenty of stuff for all price points, don't go rogue and spend money on a gift that you like. It's just going to sit in the box for a decade. Select a reasonable gift. And if you were invited, don't come empty-handed. Bring a card at least. And be very mindful of the importance of the ceremony and the celebration afterward. Don't talk loudly. Don't be rude. Just behave. Be nice. Enjoy the day and the moment for these people. Michael Jackson and Weather next on Rock and Roll's Greatest Hits, 105.7 KQAK.
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That way somebody or maybe you can go back to it next time and enjoy it again. 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

woke last night to the sound of thunder. How far off, I sat and wondered. Started humming a song from 1962. Ain't it funny how the night moves when you just don't seem to have as much to lose. Strange how the night moves.

0: Bob Seger working them night moves, and Survivor before that, Rock and Roll's Greatest Hits, 105.7 KQAK. I'm Jimbo, and check out Inside Central Oregon every Sunday morning at 7:30. It's a weekly public affairs program from Horizon Broadcasting Group. On the show with Dave tomorrow, Marlene from Equine Outreach Horse Sanctuary. We'll also get a visit from Captain Kim. 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
1: Do you hear that? That's spring, finally arriving. Everything feels a little more alive this time of year. Brighter, softer, greener. And that same rich green shows up in May's birthstone, the emerald. There's something calming about it. Even centuries ago, people noticed. The Roman writer Pliny the Elder believed emeralds could soothe tired eyes. And today, science agrees. The color green is known to reduce stress and soothe the eyes. They've been worn by royalty throughout history, from ancient empires to Cleopatra herself, who was known for her love of emeralds. Emeralds have been treasured for generations, with some of the most beautiful stones found in places like Colombia, Brazil, Africa, Pakistan, and Afghanistan. Whether it's a May birthday or a piece that simply speaks to you, emeralds are a beautiful way to celebrate the season. Come into Satterley Jewelry Repair and Design, and we can show you some of these beautiful gems.

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0: That's Prince. 1999, that was a good year. It's Jimbo, and we've got a great weekend going on. Lots of great weather, and lots of great music, too. I've got more Rock and Roll's Greatest Hits. 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And don't forget, on the next Dave Clemens Experience, Tuesday morning, we are going to have your sister's rodeo tickets to give away for Hot Ticket Tuesday, Tuesday morning at 8:05 on Rock and Roll's Greatest Hits, 105.7 KQAK.
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0: 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By the time they sat down to lunch, Audrey had forgotten her worries, but Sarah hadn't. As she half listened to Audrey talking about her day at school, a piece of mail caught Sarah's eye. She picked it up and then dialed a phone number.
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4: Feeling like summertime out there, and that's going to continue through the rest of the day today and tomorrow. Sunny and 82 today. And then clear skies tonight, and it's only going to get down to 50 tonight, so it's going to feel much like summer in the overnight and during the day tomorrow. Sunny skies and a high of 83, and then sunny, cooler, and 72 on Monday. Find weather and more online at MyCentralOregon.com.